Respighi's The Fountains of Rome. That was Herbert von Karajan leading the Berlin Philharmonic. 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The season opens with pianist Clayton Stevenson performing Prokofiev's Third Piano Concerto. In December, music director Jonathan McPhee will give a new twist to their holiday pops featuring Howard Blake's The Snowman. And in February, a Lunar New Year celebration. 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Now Bach's Sixth English Suite with Angela Hewitt.

the sixth English suite from Bach. That was pianist Angela Hewitt. I'm Sam Brewer, in for Kathy Fuller tonight. It's a beautiful 74 degrees here in Boston. 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Now we've got the Adagietto from Mahler's Fifth Symphony, Minnesota Orchestra, led by Osmo Venska.

That was the Adagietto from Mahler's Fifth Symphony. Minnesota Orchestra, led by Osmo Venska. I've got Mozart's Third Horn Concerto now. Sarah Willis playing French horn with the Havana Lyceum Orchestra. Jose Antonio Mendez Padron conducts.

Just call that an instant replay. That was Mozart's third horn concerto, the third movement, with Sarah Willis. Again, Havana Lyceum Orchestra with Jose Antonio Padron. And now we've got Handel's Sonata in G Minor, the Academy of St. Martin in the Fields Chamber Orchestra.

That was Handel's Sonata in G Minor, the Academy of St. Martin in the Fields Chamber Ensemble. I'm Sam Brewer, in for Kathy Fuller tonight. Hope you're having a good evening, relaxing at the end of a long week, and looking forward to a great weekend ahead. I hope you stick with us. We've got our American Top 40 weekend coming tomorrow, Sunday, and Monday, capping off our summer of American music. We've got hits from 250 years of American music, so I hope you'll stick around and listen. Next up, we've got Wagner. We've got the prelude to Act 1 of Lohengrin. Lauren Mazel leads the Berlin Philharmonic.

That was the prelude to Act One of Lohengrin by Wagner. Lauren Mazel conducting the Berlin Philharmonic. I've got another first for you now, the waltz from Act One of Tchaikovsky's Swan Lake, the Cincinnati Pops led by Eric Kunzel.

That was the waltz from the Act One of Tchaikovsky's Swan Lake, the Cincinnati Pops Orchestra, led by Eric Kunzel. I'm Sam Brewer, in for Kathy Fuller tonight. Looks like a little rain tomorrow afternoon, so you might want to get your fun in early, but Sunday and Monday are looking like clear skies. Good weekend ahead. Got some Schubert now. Paul Lewis and Stephen Osborne are the pianists doing a duet. Is Schubert's Fantasy for Piano.

two pianists there in conversation with each other. That was Paul Lewis and Stephen Osborne playing Schubert's Fantasy for piano. Trevor Pinnock now leads the Oboe and Bassoon Concerto by Antonio Vivaldi, David Reichenberg on oboe, and Milan Turkovic playing bassoon. Trevor Pinnock leading the English concert.

Vivaldi's Oboe and Bassoon Concerto. That was David Reichenberg playing oboe and Milan Turkovich playing bassoon. The English Concert, led by Trevor Pinnock. I'm Sam Brewer, in for Kathy Fuller tonight. Thanks for joining me. Thanks for being here. Classical Radio Boston is 99.5 WCRB HD1 Lowell Boston, WGBH FM HD2 Boston, WCAI FM HD2 Woods Hole, WJMF HD1 Smithfield Providence, and online at classical.org. We've got the Emerson String Quartet up next, Debussy's String Quartet.

I'm Sam Brewer, in for Kathy Fuller tonight. Thanks for joining me. Mitsuko Uchida now, leading the Cleveland Orchestra from the keyboard. Here's Mozart's 19th Piano Concerto.

Mitsuko Uchida leading the Cleveland Orchestra from the keyboard. That was Mozart's 19th piano concerto. I'm Sam Brewer, in for Kathy Fuller tonight. Thanks for being along for the ride. Classical Radio Boston is WCRB-FM 99.5 HD1 Lowell Boston, WGBH-FM HD2 Boston, WCAI-FM HD2 Woods Hole, WJMF HD1 Smithfield Providence, and online at classical.org. Up now, the Amadeus Quartet, clarinetist Carl Leister in Brahms Clarinet Quintet.

Amadeus Quartet there. That was Carl Leister playing clarinet with Brahms' Clarinet Quintet. I'm Sam Brewer, in for Kathy Fuller tonight. Thanks for being with me. We've got the third orchestral suite from Bach now, Concerto Italiano, led by Rinaldo Alessandrini.

Bach's Third Orchestral Suite. That was Rinaldo Alessandrini and Concerto Italiano. I'm Sam Brewer, in for Kathy Fuller tonight. Thanks for being with me. Liz Lavoie will take you through the overnight. She's just around the corner.

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The Armonia Ensemble with Richard Strauss's first sonatina. Now for a Handel Concerto Grosso. This is his second, performed by the Academy of Ancient Music and conducted by Richard Egar.

Handel's Second Concerto Grosso with Richard Egar conducting the Academy of Ancient Music. Make sure to join us this evening at 8 p.m. when we will be airing an encore of a very special Boston Symphony Orchestra concert. The program includes Copland's Third Symphony, widely considered the greatest American symphony, as well as Prokofiev's Second Piano Concerto and Leonard Bernstein's Dances from On the Town. You won't want to miss it. It's at 8 tonight. Now here's Haydn's 53rd Piano Sonata, performed by the great Alfred Brendel.

0: That was Haydn's 53rd Piano Sonata, played by Alfred Brendel.
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0: Liz Seitz back with you at 99.5 WCRB. 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But now here's Dvorak's Rondo for cello and orchestra, with Lauren Mazel conducting the Berlin Philharmonic. Yo-Yo Ma is the cellist.

Cellist Yo-Yo Ma performing the Dvorak Rondo for cello and orchestra with the Berlin Philharmonic and Lauren Mazel conducting. Now here's Irving Fine's Partita with the New Mexico Winds.

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There you can check out the details of the upcoming BSO concert season. There's so many great concerts and world premieres, you can start planning your visit. And now for some Beethoven. This is his 9th violin sonata, called the Kreutzer, and is performed by violinist Gidon Kremer and pianist Marta Argerich.

0: Pianist Marta Argerich and violinist Gidon Kremer with Beethoven's Kreutzer Sonata.
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Joanne Folletta conducting the Buffalo Philharmonic Orchestra with The Lake by Duke Ellington. That was orchestrated by Ron Collier. And now for some Bach. Here is the Mandolin Concerto, which is arranged and performed by Avi Avital. He's accompanied by the Chamber Academy of Potsdam.

That was Avi Avital on mandolin with the Chamber Academy of Potsdam with Johann Sebastian Bach's Mandolin Concerto. Up next is Camille Saint-Saëns' piano trio with the Latitude 41 piano trio.

0: That was Camille Saint-Saëns' beautiful piano trio, performed by the Latitude 41 Piano Trio.
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0: Liz Seitz here with you at 99.5 WCRB Boston. It's just a little before 3 this morning. Don't forget, at 6, we'll have Katie Ladrigan with Aaron Copland's Our Town, so make sure to stay tuned. But now we have some Mozart for you. Here's his 29th symphony, performed by the London Chamber Orchestra, conducted by Christopher Warren Green.

Christopher Warren Green conducting Mozart's 29th Symphony with the London Chamber Orchestra. Now, Joaquin Turina's Andalusian Scene, a sextet for piano, viola, and string quartet. This is performed by the Lincoln Trio and Friends.

The Lincoln Trio and Friends performing Turina's sextet for piano, viola, and string quartet, entitled Andalusian Scene. And now for some Telemann. This is from his suite in D from Tafel Musik, performed by the English Concert, conducted by Trevor Pinnock.

Liz Seitz here with you at 99.5 WCRB Boston. As promised, here's some Schubert. This is his Erl Koenig, arranged for piano by Franz Liszt himself. This is performed by pianist Murray Pariah.

That was Franz Liszt's arrangement of Schubert's song Erlkönig, performed by the great Murray Pariah. Now here's Elgar's Enigma Variations with John Elliott Gardiner, conducting the Vienna Philharmonic Orchestra.

Elgar's Enigma Variations with the Vienna Philharmonic Orchestra, conducted by John Elliott Gardner. Remember that you can always keep up with us by going to classical.org. Make sure to check out our instant replay blog to see what your hosts are listening to. You might find a new favorite. Now, Felix Mendelssohn's Sixth String Quartet, performed by the Emerson String Quartet.

0: The Emerson String Quartet performing Felix Mendelssohn's Sixth String Quartet.
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Nicholas McKeegan conducting the Philharmonia Baroque Orchestra with Rameau's Suite of Dances. And now for a bit more Mozart. Here's his 10th serenade, the Grand Partita, Theme and Variations. 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

0: That was Semyon Binchkov conducting the Czech Philharmonic with Tchaikovsky's Serenade for Strings. Up next is Katie Ladrigan, so stay tuned.
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I'm Katie Ladrigan. Good morning. Having just a small technical difficulty, we'll get that Copeland going again for you in just a moment. 6:01 a.m. in Boston. So good to be here with you. We're celebrating the American Top 40 here on Classical Radio Boston for the holiday weekend, and that includes Aaron Copland's Our Town. Here's the composer himself leading the London Symphony Orchestra.

Aaron Copland conducting his own Our Town. That was the London Symphony Orchestra. We're celebrating the American Top 40 here on 99.5 for the holiday weekend. That's 250 years of amazing American classics. You'll hear Bernstein, Gershwin, and more scattered throughout the weekend, including Monday. So stick around for that. Right now, it's Paul Goodwin playing the oboe with terzetto for the opening movement of Cromer's first oboe quartet.

The opening of Cromer's First Oboe Quartet. That was Paul Goodwin joined by the group Terzetto. 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Bryden Thompson and the Ulster Orchestra are up next. The march from Elgar's Wand of Youth, Second Suite.

The March from Elgar's Second Suite of the Wand of Youth, Bryden Thompson and the Ulster Orchestra. I'm Katie Ladrigan. 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Such a great time to be here with you this morning. And Bach's Sixth Brandenburg Concerto now with E. Musici.

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Well, you can hear more Bach anytime you like on our website, classical.org. 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And don't forget Sunday mornings with our own Mr. Brian McCreath. It's the Bach Hour, a full hour starting at 6 a.m. Wonderful stories with artists, beautiful recordings, again, all hosted by our own Brian McCreath. 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The symphony by Haydn on the way. First, how about a banjo?

bit of a trick there. That's The Banjo by Gottschalk. Pianist Claudia Schellenberger playing. I'm Katie Ladrigan. So good to be here with you on 99.5 Classical Radio Boston. We are at the beginning of our holiday weekend. 66 degrees right now in Boston. Looks like we're going to get some sunshine. Possible chance of showers in a few places around town, but all in all, looks like to be the start of a beautiful, beautiful weekend. Up next, Christoph von Dardanyan and the Vienna Philharmonic Orchestra, Haydn's 12th Symphony.

Christoph von Dohnányi and the Vienna Philharmonic Orchestra. That was Haydn's 12th Symphony. 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Here's Christopher Parkening with four dances from Terpsichore by Michael Praetorius.

Christopher Parkening, rolling right along there, Four Dances from Terpsichore by Michael Praetorius. I'm Katie Ladrigan here with you on WCRB for the holiday weekend. We are celebrating 250 years of American music, the American Top 40. Right now, it's Mr. John Williams, over 7 decades of work in the film industry, creating all sorts of magical soundtracks from the fantastical worlds of Harry Potter to the days of the American Revolution itself with The Patriot. This is the main theme featuring the period fifes of the Middlesex County Fife and Drum Corps. Keith Lockhart leads the Boston Pops.

Keith Lockhart and our very own Boston Pops with John Williams' main theme from the movie The Patriot, also featuring the period fifes of the Middlesex County Fife and Drum Corps. Really keeping it local there for our American Top 40, celebrating 250 years of American hits for the Labor Day weekend here on Classical Radio Boston. More from that coming towards you around 7:36 or so. A little Gershwin. I'll let you guess which one of his amazing pieces that might be. 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Got some Telemann on deck for you. First, the Netherlands Wind Ensemble with pianist Peter Donohoe. It's the Rondo from Beethoven's Quintet for Piano and Winds.

A touch of Beethoven for you there. Peter Donohoe and the Netherlands Wind Ensemble played the Rondo from Beethoven's Quintet for Piano and Winds. 7:27 a.m. on this Saturday morning in September. It's here already. Feels like August just absolutely flew by. Trevor Pinnock in the English Concert now, a suite by Telemann.

A Suite by Telemann. That was Trevor Pinnock and the English Concert. I'm Katie Ladrigan here with you on WCRB. 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It's the one and only George Gershwin and his American in Paris. Leonard Slatkin, the St. Louis Symphony Orchestra.

An American classic indeed, George Gershwin's American in Paris with Leonard Slatkin and the St. Louis Symphony Orchestra, part of our American Top 40, celebrating 250 years of American music this weekend. That's going to be today, tomorrow, and Monday for the long holiday. Right now it is 65 degrees in Boston. There is sunshine, a slight chance of a little rain early afternoon. Fingers crossed that holds off or is at least pretty mild and over pretty quickly. 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

Concerto Vocale, led by Renee Jacobs. That was Cavalli's Ciaccona Canzone. I'm Katie Ladrigan here with you on Classical Radio Boston, celebrating with Schumann's Carnival. Now, he originally wrote it for piano, and then Ravel got his hands on it and expanded it for a lot more instruments. Here's AGOA and the Minnesota Orchestra.

Schumann's Carnival, as orchestrated by Maurice Ravel, AGOA, in the Minnesota Orchestra. 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WCRB also comes from support Lexington Symphony, announcing its 32nd season, featuring six vibrant and culturally inclusive programs from October to April at Carey Hall in Lexington. Led by music director Jonathan McPhee, the season opens with pianist Clayton Stevenson performing Sergei Prokofiev's Third Piano Concerto. In November, principal violist Emily Rideout performs Ghia Cancelli's Styx, and in March, Romanian violinist Irina Murusanu performs Sibelius' Violin Concerto. Tickets and season subscriptions are available at lexingtonsymphony.org. Coming up in just a few moments, a piece that was used for the Summer Olympics in Atlanta, Georgia. First, it's Schubert's Fourth Impromptu with Maria

Schubert's fourth impromptu. That was Maria Zhao Piresh. Well, coming up tomorrow night at 7 p.m., it's WCRB In Concert Special Edition for our Summer of American Music conclusion this holiday weekend. It's the Grammy-nominated Neve Trio for American Mosaics. Now, this was recorded live just down the hall from me in our Fraser Performance Studio, a really amazing program with works by Jennifer Higdon, Aaron Copland, and more. Check out all the details at classical.org, where you can also see upcoming season highlights of WCRB In Concert. And don't miss out. Again, that's tomorrow night at 7 p.m., WCRB In Concert. Speaking of American music, Mr. Michael Torkey is up next. A piece he was commissioned to write for the Olympics 1994 in Atlanta, Georgia. Yoel Levy, the Atlanta Symphony Orchestra, Torkey's Javelin.

Michael Torkey's Javelin, getting your Saturday off to a great start with Yoel Levy and the Atlanta Symphony Orchestra. 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Let's keep it going now. Boccherini's second guitar quintet here on WCRB, Pepe Romero in the Academy of St. Martin in the Fields Chamber Ensemble.

Boccherini's second guitar quintet, the Academy of St. Martin in the Fields Chamber Ensemble, joined by the amazing Pepe Romero. I'm Katie Ladrigan. So good to be here with you. A quarter to 9 a.m. here in Boston, your WCRB weekend planner on the way in about half an hour. Right now, Rachmaninoff's Second Symphony, David Zinman and the Baltimore Symphony Orchestra play the finale.

The finale of Rachmaninoff's Second Symphony, David Zinman leading the Baltimore Symphony Orchestra. 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We're continuing with WCRB Summer of American Music this holiday weekend with our American Top 40, celebrating 250 years of American classics. And what's more classic than John Williams and the Boston Pops playing Over the Rainbow?

John Williams and the Boston Pops with Harold Arlen's Over the Rainbow from The Wizard of Oz. I'm Katie Ladrigan. So nice to be here with you this morning. 68 degrees with sunshine in Boston. Looks like the weekend's going to be pretty clear, except for a slight chance of rain this afternoon. So maybe grab an umbrella, but be optimistic. Nicholas McGeegan and Philharmonia Baroque Orchestra ready to go with Marion Verbruggen playing on recorder Vivaldi's 11th Flute Concerto.

Vivaldi's 11th Flute Concerto, played there on recorder by Marion Verbruggen, joined by Nicholas McGeegan and the Philharmonia Baroque Orchestra. 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

That was Saint-Saëns Carnival of the Animals Aquarium, Thierry Fischer with the Utah Symphony. All right, happy Labor Day weekend to all, and it's time for the WCRB Weekend Planner, giving you lots of ideas of what to do over these next 3 days. Check out the animals among us. It is the final weekend of the season for swan boats in the public gardens, or go towards Commonwealth Ave and check out the great elephant migration. Simply amazing to see 100 life-size elephants made out of reeds. You could also get out of town. Commuter rail passes, just $10, unlimited use, are good through Monday. You could go down to Rhode Island for the Pawtucket Arts Festival, or up to North Shore, Gloucester Schooner Festival in full swing. Going north of our state, Plymouth, Vermont has their Folk and Blues Festival, or go to the Jackson area, New Hampshire, for the Wild Quack Duck Race and Music Festival. Yes, Wild Quack Duck Race. That's lots of tiny little rubber ducks making their way down a merry little stream. You could also go to the Boston Common for the 16th Asian American Day Festival. That's today. Dancing is happening as well tonight, Swinging on the Charles at the Community Boathouse, or tomorrow, get your bachata and salsa on at Magazine Beach Park, also by the Charles. Today, go find some vintage things at the Boston Does Vintage Market, City Hall Plaza, all afternoon. Or maybe relax with a nice movie. Happy Gilmore happening at Fenway Park tonight. Monday, Brattle Theater's annual tradition for Labor Day, Jaws in 35mm. Or go to Time Out Market to catch When Harry Met Sally. You can also catch fireworks this weekend in Quincy. They've got their Labor Day tribute happening tomorrow night. Continuing with our celebration of great music right now, Mozart's 17th Symphony, Charles Mackerras and the Prague Chamber Orchestra.

Mozart's oh-so-jaunty 17th Symphony with Charles Mackaris and the Prague Chamber Orchestra. I'm Katie Ladrigan here with you on WCRB, and support comes from you and Mistral Music, under the artistic direction of Julie Skolnick, opening its 30th anniversary season with an electrifying evening of music featuring Astor Piazzolla's longtime pianist and arranger, Grammy winner Pablo Ziegler, in a program that brings the passion of Argentine tango to life. Accompanied by wind and strings, that's going to be September 12th and 13th in Andover and Brookline. Ticket information at mistralmusic.org. 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And speaking of that music we all love so very much, Vladimir Feltzman plays the 17th Prelude and Fugue from Bach's second book of the Well-Tempered Clavier.

Bach's second book of the Well-Tempered Clavier, 17th Prelude and Fugue with Vladimir Feltsman. And now an absolute celebration, Rimsky-Korsakov's Capriccio Espagnol, such a huge hit that during the first rehearsals he led an orchestra through on it, they kept stopping to break out into applause because they loved it so much. I think you'll enjoy it too. Vasily Sinaisky, the BBC Philharmonic Orchestra.

Rimsky-Korsakov's Capriccio Espagnol with Vasily Sinaisky and the BBC Philharmonic Orchestra. 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I'm Katie Ladrigan. So good to be here with you on 99.5 on this Saturday morning, 9:56 a.m. No time like the present for a local group. I think they're going places. It's the Boston Symphony Orchestra, led by Seiji Ozawa, Beethoven's Egmont Overture.

Beethoven's Egmont Overture, Seiji Ozawa leading our very own Boston Symphony Orchestra. We'll hear from them again in just a bit with Barber's Violin Concerto featuring Itzhak Perlman as soloist. Right now, Thomas Hengelbrock and the Freiburg Baroque Orchestra, Purcell's King Arthur.

Purcell's King Arthur, Thomas Hengelbrock and the Freiburg Baroque Orchestra. I'm Katie Ladrigan here with you on WCRB Classical Radio Boston. 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Up next, we've got Paganini's 24th Caprice with Elliot Fiske.

Paganini's 24th Caprice. That was Elliot Fiske. Well, tonight at 8 p.m., we're going to cap off our Summer of American Music here on WCRB with the Boston Symphony Orchestra. It is an encore broadcast from last fall with Domingo Hindoyan conducting three dances from Bernstein's On the Town and Copland's Third Symphony. Plus, I hear there'll be a pianist playing some Prokofiev. 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And speaking of the BSO, here they are, part of our American Top 40 on this Labor Day weekend, led by Seiji Ozawa, playing an American classic, Samuel Barber's Violin Concerto. Now, he started this in Switzerland in 1939. Things got a little dicey, so he moved to Paris, started working on part of the third movement, and then made his way back to Philadelphia, where he finished his violin concerto. We'll hear it now with Yitzhak Perlman.

terrific ending there. Itzhak Perlman playing Samuel Barber's Violin Concerto, one of this weekend's American Top 40. Perlman joined by Seiji Ozawa and our very own Boston Symphony Orchestra. Now, there are a lot of ways to support the music you love on this station, like that Barber Violin Concerto. Here's one way to make a really big impact. 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Some Gershwin for you now. Now, he's written lots of big hits, American in Paris, Rhapsody in Blue, tons of great songs. This is one not as many people know, and I absolutely adore it. Rialto Ripples. Stefano Bellani is joined by Riccardo Chailly and the Gewandhaus Orchestra.

Gershwin's Rialto Ripples, one of the most charming versions out there, I think. Stefano Bellani at the piano, joined by Riccardo Chailly, and for most of the piece, the Gewandhaus Orchestra. I'm Katie Ladrigan. 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It is 11:02 a.m. here in Boston. And an absolute treat now, Leonard Bernstein and the Vienna Philharmonic Orchestra, Brahms' Variations on a Theme by Haydn.

That was Brahms' Variations on a Theme by Haydn, Leonard Bernstein, and the Vienna Philharmonic Orchestra. 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Got another American Top 40 on the way for you in just a bit. John Adams' Shaker Loops. Looking forward to it. First, it's the Philharmonia Quartet Berlin with Haydn's Serenade Quartet.

Haydn's Serenade Quartet with the Philharmonia Quartet, Berlin. I'm Katie Ladrigan here with you on WCRB for the Labor Day weekend, having such a good time playing some American classics for you. Later this afternoon, Izzy Claudio is coming in for Olivia Waring. She'll have William Grant Still's Second Symphony, Song of a New Race, ready to go just a few minutes past the top of the noon hour. Right now, another American classic, John Adams' Shaker Loops. This is the San Francisco Symphony, led by Edo DeVarte.

John Adams' Shaker Loops. Ado Devard led the San Francisco Symphony. 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I'm Izzy Claudio in for Olivia Waring. Now this weekend, we are capping off our Summer of American Music with our American Top 40 weekend. We're playing hits from 250 years of American music, and I've got one coming up shortly, William Grant Still's Song of a New Race from his Second Symphony. First, Milosh with Enrique Granados' Andaluza.

Milosh with Enrique Granados's Andaluza. Now let's hop into one of our American Top 40 pieces. Naima Yervi leading the Detroit Symphony Orchestra, William Grant Still's Song of a New Race Symphony.

William Grant Still's Song of a New Race Symphony. Neme Yervi with the Detroit Symphony Orchestra. That was one of our American Top 40 pieces this weekend. And tonight at 8, cap off our Summer of American Music with the Boston Symphony Orchestra. 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He'll be conducting 3 dances from Leonard Bernstein's On the Town and Aaron Copland's Third Symphony. 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

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It's our American Top 40 weekend here on Classical Radio Boston. We're closing out our summer of American music with some of the best music made in this country. Here's one of those hits, Jean-Yves Thibaudet and the Baltimore Symphony Orchestra. Marin Alsop conducts Gershwin's I Got Rhythm Variations.

Gershwin's I've Got Rhythm Variations. Marin Alsop led the Baltimore Symphony Orchestra and Jean-Yves Thibaudet. 68 degrees and cloudy here in Boston, slight chance of rain this evening. House music now with the first movement from Mozart's Third String Quintet.

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Now tonight at 8, join us for an encore Boston Symphony broadcast. We're capping off our Summer of American Music with a broadcast from last fall. Three dances from On the Town and Aaron Copland's Third Symphony. That's tonight at 8. Right now, Jordi Savall and the Concert of Nations, Jean-Baptiste Lully's Second Suite of Royal Diversions.

Jean-Baptiste Lully's second suite of royal diversions, Jordi Savall and the Concert of Nations. 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Seven evenings at Symphony Hall with a lineup of speakers, including Pete Buttigieg, former UK Prime Minister Boris Johnson, former NASA Administrator Charles Bolden, and war photographer Lindsay Addario. More information about these seven events is available at bostonspeakers.org. It's 1:41. Holly Matheson leads the Royal Liverpool Philharmonic Orchestra and Aisada Khanna Mason. Clara Schumann's Piano Concerto.

Clara Schumann's Piano Concerto. Aysata Khanna-Mason joined the Royal Liverpool Philharmonic Orchestra. Holly Matheson conducted. 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I'm Izzy Claudio in for Olivia Waring on this cloudy Saturday. Red Sox are playing tonight over in Baltimore. They won last night 1-0. Here's Earhart with William Byrd's Woods So Wild on Classical Radio Boston.

Earhart with William Byrd's Woods So Wild. Now this weekend, we're playing the best of 250 years of American music. And tonight at 8, we've got an encore BSO broadcast with Aaron Copland's Third Symphony. Now our very own Julia Marcus just posted a great video on Instagram about an iconic section of Copland's Third Symphony. You can check it out at CRB Classical on Instagram. I've got some Copland for you right now. Lewis Lane and the Atlanta Symphony Orchestra, Copland's Rodeo.

Aaron Copland's Rodeo, such a fun piece. 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Cold and steady at 68 degrees here in Boston. 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

The Haydn Trio Eisenstadt with Beethoven's First Piano Trio. 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I'm Izzy Claudio, in for Olivia Waring. Looks like the sun is peeking out a bit as we head into the afternoon. Here's Seiji Ozawa and the Boston Symphony Orchestra with a Toccata and Fugue by Bach.

A spooky piece for your Saturday, a Toccata and Fugue by Bach, Seiji Ozawa with the Boston Symphony Orchestra. Coming up at 8 tonight, we've got an encore Boston Symphony broadcast. We're capping off our Summer of American Music with a performance from last fall. Domingo Hindoyan conducting three dances from Leonard Bernstein's On the Town and Aaron Copland's Third Symphony. That's all coming up tonight at 8. Right now, Andrew Mariner with the Academy of St. Martin in the Fields. Neville Mariner conducts Von Weber's first clarinet concerto.

Von Weber's first clarinet concerto, Neville Marriner led the Academy of St. Martin in the Fields and his son, Andrew Marriner. 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The season opens with pianist Clayton Stevenson performing Sergei Prokofiev's third piano concerto. In December, music director Jonathan McPhee will give a new twist to their signature holiday pops featuring Howard Blake's The Snowman. 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

Leonard Bernstein, selections from West Side Story. What a show. John Williams led the Boston Pops. Now, we had an amazing summer celebrating American music, and we've got tons of videos on our Instagram with fascinating music history. 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Here's Andrew Manzi with the English Concert, Mozart's Eine kleine Nachtmusik.

Mozart's Eine kleine Nachtmusik, and Germanzi led the English concert. 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

Andrew York's djembe, the Los Angeles Guitar Quartet. I'm Izzy Claudio, in for Olivia Waring. Always a pleasure to be here with you. Now, Sunday night at 7 on WCRB in concert, we've got the Grammy-nominated Neve Trio. 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Right now, José Sarabriere and the Bournemouth Symphony Orchestra, Dvorak's Czech Suite,

Dvorak's Czech Suite. 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

Hugh Aston's hornpipe, the Philip Jones Brass Ensemble. Now, tonight at 8, cap off our Summer of American Music with the Boston Symphony Orchestra. You'll hear an encore broadcast from last fall with Domingo Hindoyan. He'll be conducting three dances from Leonard Bernstein's On the Town and Aaron Copland's Third Symphony. So join us tonight at 8 and see the full BSO broadcast season over at classical.org. Jose Luis Garcia now leading the English Chamber Orchestra and Yo-Yo Ma, Haydn's second cello concerto

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I'm Izzy Claudio in for Olivia Waring. I hope your Labor Day weekend has been off to a great start. Looks like we're going to get a lot of sun on Monday, so it's definitely time for that last hurrah beach day. Here's Enon Barnaton with Debussy's Suite Bergamasque.

Enon Barnaton with Debussy's Sweet Bergamasque. Now, there's just so many blog posts from our Summer of American Music, and our very own Eden Mae Stevenson just posted one about Queen Lili Uokalani and her piece Aloha Oe. You can check it out over at classical.org. Here's Emmy Ferguson and Ruckus with a Bach sonata on Classical Radio Boston.

0: A Bach Sonata. 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
0: It's 525 and 68 degrees here in Boston. Here's a couple pieces from the Cincinnati Pops Orchestra.

Charles Gounod's Funeral March of a Marionette and Tara's theme from Gone with the Wind by Max Steiner. Eric Kunzel led the Cincinnati Pops Orchestra. Now tonight at 8, join us for an encore BSO broadcast. We're celebrating an awesome finish to our Summer of American Music, and in tonight's encore broadcast, you'll hear three dances from Leonard Bernstein's On the Town and Aaron Copland's Third Symphony. You can check out details about tonight and the upcoming BSO season over at classical.org. Right now, Christina and Michelle Naughton with Copland's Variation on a Shaker Melody.

Christina and Michelle Naughton with Copland's Variation on a Shaker Melody. Here's Herbert von Karajan leading the Berlin Philharmonic and Maurice André, Hummel's Trumpet Concerto.

0: Hummel's Trumpet Concerto with Maurice André joining the Berlin Philharmonic and Herbert von Karajan on Classical Radio Boston with Rodrigo's Concierto Andaluz about 5 minutes away and a masked ball right after this.
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Francesco Corradini's Masked Ball with Pablo Aris Casado leading Concerto Colón here on Classical Radio Boston. And a good Saturday evening to you. I'm Phil Jones in for Izzy Claudio. I've got something from our American Top 40 weekend. That's continuing in about 25 minutes. Right now, Neville Mariner leads the Academy of St. Martin in the Fields and Los Romeros in Rodrigo's Concierto Andaluz.

0: The Romeros and the Academy of St. Martin in the Fields. Neville Mariner conducting there. That was Rodrigo's Concierto Andaluz.
1: 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Retired archaeologist Judith Potts, along with her friends Bex and Susie, unearth fiendishly puzzling mysteries in their small town. 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
0: We are capping our summer of American music, running right through Labor Day with an American Top 40 weekend. And here is John Williams and the Boston Pops with Leonard Bernstein's Candide Overture.

With an overture like that, the show that comes afterwards better be good. That was Leonard Bernstein's Overture to Candide. John Williams conducted the Boston Pops. With the Boston Symphony Orchestra tonight at 8 o'clock, we've got an encore broadcast that features Leonard Bernstein's three dances from On the Town, alongside Aaron Copland's Third Symphony. We're also going to hear from pianist Yuzha Wang. That is coming up at 8 o'clock with the Boston Symphony Orchestra. Right now, Nicholas Harnoncourt leads Concentus Musicus of Vienna in Telemann's Darmstadt Overture in D.

0: Telemann's Darmstadt Overture in D with Nicholas Harnoncourt leading Concentus Musicus of Vienna. 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
0: Well, it's great to be with you tonight. I'm Phil Jones, in for Izzy Claudio. The Tokyo String Quartet are joined by Richard Stoltzman for Brahms' Clarinet Quintet.

0: Brahms' Clarinet Quintet with the Tokyo String Quartet joined by Richard Stoltzman on Classical Radio Boston. Getting closer to our Boston Symphony Orchestra broadcast that is coming up at 8 o'clock. 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
0: We've been having some fun with an American Top 40 weekend to say goodbye to summer. Here's John Williams' Summon the Heroes, written for the 1996 Atlanta Olympics. John Williams conducting the Boston Pops.

Summon the Heroes by John Williams, who was conducting the Boston Pops there. It was a piece written for the 1996 Summer Olympics in Atlanta, the same Olympics that gave us the gigantic inflatable tube men that you now see outside of gas stations and car dealerships across the country. I'm Phil Jones, in for Izzy Claudio tonight. At 8 o'clock, we will bring in an encore broadcast of the Boston Symphony Orchestra, Aaron Copland's Third Symphony, three dances from Leonard Bernstein's On the Town, and Prokofiev's Second Piano Concerto. Yuzha Wang is the soloist in that. That is coming up at 8 o'clock. Vivaldi's Summer right now with Il Giardino Armonico and violinist Enrico Onofri.

0: Summer from Vivaldi's Four Seasons. Il Giardino Armonico was joined by the violinist Enrico Onofri. Well, our weekend of American Top 40 to close out a summer of American music now heads to Symphony Hall. In just a moment, the Boston Symphony Orchestra and guest conductor Domingo Hindoyan, Leonard Bernstein, Aaron Copland, and Prokofiev all on the program. Stay with us.
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2: Hello, I'm Brian McCreath with a WCRB Encore broadcast of the Boston Symphony Orchestra, a concert at Symphony Hall originally heard on October 25th, 2025. 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For now, thank you for being with us, and enjoy the concert. In times of crisis, when hope is hard to come by, music can serve as a beacon. Aaron Copland knew that well, and more than eight decades ago, as the world plunged into one of its darkest episodes, he responded with a musical phrase that's both simple and noble, honoring, quote, the common man,

Years later, after an epic struggle to restore hope and freedom, the burden of that struggle carried by common people everywhere, Copland returned to the very notes he had written in that earlier, more desperate time. His friend, conductor Serge Koussevitzky, had requested a new piece of music for the Boston Symphony. And in the wake of World War II, the phrase that embodied hope became the finale of Copland's Third Symphony.

I'm Brian McCreath, and in a program that includes Prokofiev's second piano concerto with soloist Yuja Wang, Domingo Hindoyan conducts Copland's Third Symphony. It's all coming up on this Boston Symphony Orchestra broadcast from WCRB and GBH Music.

There's probably an infinite number of ways to characterize the immense impact the Boston Symphony has exerted on the music world over the decades. But sometimes the clarity of that impact leaps off the page of a program and off the stage of Symphony Hall through both the stories behind particular pieces of music and through the sound of the music itself. The stories of the three pieces that make up the concert you're about to hear form substantial parts of the fabric of BSO history. One was written by a composer whose close relationship with the Boston Symphony spanned almost six decades. Another was given its American premiere by this orchestra. And the third was composed for the BSO by, arguably, the most iconic of American composers. And the sounds of these works, as you hear them, confirm their places in the repertoire not only of this orchestra, but of every orchestral ensemble around the world. I'm Brian McCreath at Symphony Hall in Boston's Back Bay. This Boston Symphony concert led by conductor Domingo Hindoyan begins with the three dance episodes from Leonard Bernstein's On the Town. Then Yuja Wang is the soloist in Sergei Prokofiev's Piano Concerto No. 2. And after an intermission, the concert concludes with Aaron Copland's Symphony No. 3. You can hear the Boston Symphony each week at this time on the radio and online. 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Again, that's all at classical.org/BSO. Leonard Bernstein was born in Lawrence, Massachusetts, and grew up in Boston. He began hearing Boston Symphony concerts as a teenager, which continued during his years at Harvard, and he was in the first class of what's now the Tanglewood Music Center. All of which is to say that for all the other incredible twists and turns his life took, he remained deeply connected to the BSO throughout. On the Town, written in collaboration with Betty Comden and Adolph Green, was Bernstein's first Broadway hit. It opened in December of 1944, telling the story of three sailors on a 24-hour shore leave in New York City, each of them fired up in his own way by the possibilities of love, or at least something like love. Within the next several months, Bernstein arranged three of the dances from the show for concert performance. He conducted the San Francisco Symphony in the premiere of the 11-minute set in 1946, only 8 months before the world premiere of the piece that ends this concert, Aaron Copland's Third Symphony. The set begins with The Great Lover, in which Gaby, one of the sailors, dreams of sweeping Ivy, better known as Miss Turnstiles, off her feet. Next, it's Lonely Town, Gaby's lament after striking out in his search for love. And finally, New York, New York is essentially a love letter to Bernstein's second hometown. And now coming on stage is conductor Domingo Hindoyan to begin this Boston Symphony Orchestra concert with the three dance episodes from Bernstein's On the Town from WCRB.